we would like to play a few songs. Hey!

I'm a jack,

Now a long time forgotten, our dreams that just fell by the way.

Thank you. Thank you.

0: Herbst. President Trump says his Board of Peace has reached a deal on what he calls a historic one for the complete disarmament of the militant group Hamas in Gaza. But some of those groups are already pushing back against his claims. NPR's Frank Langfitt has more.
1: Now, the Palestinian Islamic Jihad movement, it's the second largest group in Gaza. They sent out a statement saying the agreement that Trump is touting is inaccurate and that the group has reservations, as it's currently written. And for the militant groups, I think it's really important for people to remember, giving up weapons could be seen as tantamount to surrender.
0: NPR's Frank Langfitt. It comes nearly 9 months after a U.S.-brokered ceasefire was signed between Israel and Hamas, which has been deadlocked. This as the U.S. and Israel's war on Iran continues. Todd Blanche's confirmation to be attorney general is on hold over the $1.8 billion fund for Trump's allies who say they've been victimized by the government. Blanche says the fund no longer exists, but two outgoing Republican senators are refusing to advance him until they get that in writing. NPR's Eric McDaniel reports Trump says he may try to wait them out.
2: Senators John Cornyn of Texas and Tom Tillis of North Carolina are using their leverage to make sure that the fund, which Trump has suggested could be used to make payments to Capitol rioters, is kaput, as the Justice Department has claimed. In response, Trump posted, quote, "I have no objection to temporarily withdrawing Todd's name if they do not do the right thing and putting him back after Cornyn and Tillis are out of office," end quote. Cornyn tweeted in reply that the president is mistaken if he believes concerns about the fund are limited to himself and Senator Tillis, suggesting they're speaking on behalf of other Senate Republicans. Either way, Blanche, who was already confirmed to a lower DOJ post, can remain acting attorney general. Eric McDaniel, NPR News, The Capitol.
0: The Transportation Department has approved the driverless vehicle company Zoox to start offering rides to paying customers. Federal regulators also say they'll begin gathering data to inform a future national standard for safety for autonomous vehicles, as NPR's Camila Domonoske reports.
3: Zoox, a California-based company owned by Amazon, has been testing its driverless electric vehicle with free rides. Now it has approval to commercially deploy up to 5,000 vehicles total over the next 2 years, starting in Las Vegas. Unlike Google's Waymo, which adds driverless technology to existing vehicles, Zoox uses a purpose-built driverless vehicle. It looks like a box on wheels and doesn't have any steering wheel or pedals. The National Highway Traffic Safety Administration also says it's launching a new consortium to gather data on autonomous vehicles to eventually inform the country's first nationwide safety standards for driverless cars. Camila Domonoske, NPR News.
0: U.S. futures contracts are trading higher this morning. You're listening to NPR News from Washington. Seattle's police chief, Sean Barnes, has resigned days after a deadly shooting at a food festival that left three people dead, four others injured. This after critics complained about a delay in the release of information after the shooting and the status of the number of suspects. Barnes says Mayor Katie Wilson requested his resignation this week during a meeting, but nearly half the city's council released a joint statement slamming his ouster. Investigators arrested a 15-year-old and say another 19-year-old man believed to have been involved has died. There's no word yet on a motive. Hurricane Genevieve off Mexico's west coast is sending powerful waves to Southern California. Carl Kay of member station KPBS has more.
4: Huge swells are pummeling Southern California, and Hurricane Genevieve is cranking up the power. At the same time, a heat wave is rolling through the region. Meteorologist Alex Tardy says temperatures could set records.
5: We're talking maybe 115 in our deserts, perhaps even 120. Hitting 120 in Palm Springs.
4: The heat may bring big crowds to beaches. That means more people may be taking a dip in dangerous waters.
6: Water temp is also 76 degrees right now, so it's very inviting.
4: San Diego Lifeguard Chief James Gartland warns to swim at beaches with lifeguards, and choosing shores with designated swimming areas could help people stay safe. For NPR News, I'm Carly Kay in San Diego.
0: World financial markets, Asian markets were higher by the close. The Nikkei, the main market in Japan, up 4%. U.S. futures contracts trading higher. 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

Thank you.

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1: Down in Vineland, there's a clubhouse.

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0: We'd like to thank you people for showing up here tonight. Coming and wasting a Sunday night with us out here, so. What we're gonna do now, I guess, ladies and gentlemen, before we get any further, I'd like to thank Elektra Records a whole lot, because they took a chance on us about 6 months ago, and tonight we got our gold records presented to us here in New York City, so we want to thank you all very much.
1: Hey man, I tell you, it wouldn't have been nothing without all you people out here. Sitting right out here in the dang Ritz.
0: So what we're going to do is we're going to do a song off that record Mr. Rick Richards sings. I think we're going to do that thing they call the Battleship Change.

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0: 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I heard you sing Happy Birthday the other day. 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
1: Great setup, guys. 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
0: Everything is absolutely running according to clockwork.
1: My drones are disintegrating.

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He used to be in a group called The Nerves. And this is one of the songs. It's called Will Anything Happen?

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Lordy, you're gonna get down and have yourself a good time, and everybody gonna be right. Whoa, the night time is the right time to be the one. Yeah, you know the night time is the right time. Hey, hey, yeah, the night time is to be the right time. Oh, yeah, the night time is the right time. Hey, Lord, I want you all to get down with me. The night time is the right time to be the... Hey, Lord, no, the night time is the right time to be the one. Woo-hoo, hey, the night time is the right time. Lord, the night time is the right time. Hey, Lord, you know, whoa, yeah, the night time is the right time. Oh, to be the one that you love.

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Anyway, cafe, a little under a month before the ashes of management capital fires filled the streets. 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

0: we're doing.
1: Yeah, but I don't want to just finish it.
0: America. This song is, Simon and Garfunkel did this song on Bookends. For any Simon Garfunkel fans, it's called America.

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Japan is fantastic. Thank you. 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Thank you.

said, burn it right on, right on. Right on, right on. Right on. Right on. Right on. Right on. Right on.

0: Dean Murray and his adding machine factory.
1: Thank you, fans.
0: I said burn it on down, I said burn it on down.

Big Brother and the Holding Company. They'll be back. Not tonight, but they'll be back again. So, don't forget tomorrow the Blood, Sweat, and Tears will be here, and then next week, both Friday and Saturday, The Who from England will be here with the Electric Prunes on Friday, and Sunday the Electric Prunes will be back again. So, now it's closing time. So everybody close and go home, please. Grateful Dead are coming too.

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Thank you to the fans. Thank you to my band. Thank you for everyone who is here and had something to do with this. Sabrina, I love you.

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room.

Thank you. I deliberately missed out the distractions, buzzers and bells, lights flashing, plays by sense of smell, replay, tilting, and all that, because I just think it's all so cliched now, isn't it? You know, all that stuff was so sort of, well, it was pretty cliched when I wrote it. Pinball was a dead thing, you know, and nowadays everything is done with computers, and even the pinball machines now have computers in them, and it's all so sad, it's terribly sad. I love me too. It's really interesting. My hotel looks over the beautiful Pacific Ocean. And, you know, when you first arrive, I've only been here for a couple of days, you first go, ah, the ocean. Look, the Pacific. The sun goes down. It's beautiful. The colours. You know, after a couple of days, it's, huh. See. Is there a weird smell in La Jolla? Could it be the ocean? You know, the worst kinds of people are drawn to the ocean, aren't they? First thing in the morning, they're out there. And you know, yesterday I was talking about the fact that when I first came to La Jolla, I wanted to move here. I don't want to move here anymore. There's just too much water, and the thing about it is it's so flat. It's flat water. This is one of my solo things. It's the only solo hit that I've had in the USA. I had a kind of global hit with a song called Face the Face.

0: Herbst. President Trump says his Board of Peace has reached a deal on what he calls a historic one for the complete disarmament of the militant group Hamas in Gaza. But some of those groups are already pushing back against his claims. NPR's Frank Langfitt has more.
1: Now, the Palestinian Islamic Jihad movement, it's the second largest

0: group in Gaza, they sent out a statement saying the agreement that Trump is touting is inaccurate and that the group has reservations as it's currently written. And for the militant groups, I think it's really important for people to remember, giving up weapons could be seen as tantamount to surrender.
1: NPR's Frank Langfitt. It comes nearly 9 months after a U.S.-brokered ceasefire was signed between Israel and Hamas, which has been deadlocked. This as the U.S. and Israel's war on Iran continues. Todd Blanche's confirmation to be attorney general is on hold over the $1.8 billion fund for Trump's allies who say they've been victimized by the government. Blanche says the fund no longer exists, but two outgoing Republican senators are refusing to advance him until they get that in writing. NPR's Eric McDaniel reports Trump says he may try to wait them out.
2: Senators John Cornyn of Texas and Tom Tillis of North Carolina are using their leverage to make sure that the fund, which Trump has suggested could be used to make payments to Capitol rioters, is kaput, as the Justice Department has claimed. In response, Trump posted, quote, "I have no objection to temporarily withdrawing Todd's name if they do not do the right thing and putting him back after Cornyn and Tillis are out of office," end quote. Cornyn tweeted in reply that the president is mistaken if he believes concerns about the fund are limited to himself and Senator Tillis, suggesting they're speaking on behalf of other Senate Republicans. Either way, Blanche, who was already confirmed to a lower DOJ post, can remain acting attorney general. Eric McDaniel, NPR News, the Capitol.
1: The Transportation Department has approved the driverless vehicle company Zoox to start offering rides to paying customers. Federal regulators also say they'll begin gathering data to inform a future national standard for safety for autonomous vehicles, as NPR's Camila Domonoske reports.
3: Zoox, a California-based company owned by Amazon, has been testing its driverless electric vehicle with free rides. Now it has approval to commercially deploy up to 5,000 vehicles total over the next 2 years, starting in Las Vegas. Unlike Google's Waymo, which adds driverless technology to existing vehicles, Zoox uses a purpose-built driverless vehicle. It looks like a box on wheels and doesn't have any steering wheel or pedals. The National Highway Traffic Safety Administration also says it's launching a new consortium to gather data on autonomous vehicles to eventually inform the country's first nationwide safety standards for driverless cars. Camila Domonoske, NPR News.
1: U.S. futures contracts are trading higher this morning. 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Seattle's police chief, Sean Barnes, has resigned days after a deadly shooting at a food festival that left three people dead, four others injured. This after critics complained about a delay in the release of information after the shooting and the status of the number of suspects. Barnes says Mayor Katie Wilson requested his resignation this week during a meeting, but nearly half the city's council released a joint statement slamming his ouster. Investigators arrested a 15-year-old and say another 19-year-old man believed to have been involved has died. There's no word yet on a motive. Hurricane Genevieve off Mexico's west coast is sending powerful waves to Southern California. Carl Kay of member station KPBS has more.
4: Huge swells are pummeling Southern California, and Hurricane Genevieve is cranking up the power. At the same time, a heat wave is rolling through the region. Meteorologist Alex Tardy says temperatures could set records.
5: We're talking maybe 115 in our deserts, perhaps even 120. Hitting 120 in Palm Springs.
4: The heat may bring big crowds to beaches. That means more people may be taking a dip in dangerous waters.
6: Water temp is also 76 degrees right now, so it's very inviting.
4: San Diego Lifeguard Chief James Gartland warns to swim at beaches with lifeguards, and choosing shores with designated swimming areas could help people stay safe. For NPR News, I'm Carly Kay in San Diego.
1: World financial markets, Asian markets were higher by the close. The Nikkei, the main market in Japan, up 4%. U.S. futures contracts trading higher. 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

0: Okay. 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
1: All right, before we end this, let's introduce everybody. You know this guy?
2: Yeah!
1: Yeah, me too. 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
0: Don't forget,

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All right, okay? I don't know. I'm from New Jersey, I don't know nothing. Well, your mama. It's all right. Just talk about your mama, that's all. I talk about Bobby's mama all the time. He kills me too. Let me hear Tom Waits, forget all this other shit.

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I'm about to do a song called Tattoo that we often do together. I think Roger was recently in LA. I think he's bought himself a little house here somewhere and is painting it up. That's nice. I think I'll get myself a little house in La Jolla, paint it up. All I need is 15 million. And then I could have one of the ones behind the hill, you know, where you get a view of the grass. I mean, if you've lived in this beautiful place for, you know, 20 years, I'm sure you've got a pretty good house. But if you just arrive like me, hey, La Jolla! Wow, let's buy into this place. 14 million a house here. And that's just a one-bedroom house. Anyway, the reason that I chose to play Tattoo is because I like it, but also because, you know, when I wrote this song, you know, only men had tattoos. Now it's a very sissy thing to do for a man to get a tattoo. You know, you go and you say, can I have a tattoo, please? Ooh. What do you want, one of those ohm signs? Do you want it around your ankle, like a bracelet? Or do you want it just in your back there? So that he can see it when he's doing you. Or do you want one just there? So that, you know, only when you wear a very low-cut dress can it... And it's sort of... Or on your neck, or, you know. But the thing was then, you know, that men had them. And they weren't removable. That was the thing. And it was agony. You know, if you went to have a tattoo, it was, you know, an experience that you never really ever quite recovered from. And that's why I never had one. I always really wanted one.

0: Herbst. President Trump says his Board of Peace has reached a deal on what he calls a historic one for the complete disarmament of the militant group Hamas in Gaza. But some of those groups are already pushing back against his claims. NPR's Frank Langfitt has more.
1: Now, the Palestinian Islamic Jihad movement, it's the second largest group in Gaza. They sent out a statement saying the agreement that Trump is touting is inaccurate and that the group has reservations as it's currently written. And for the militant groups, I think it's really important for people to remember, giving up weapons could be seen as tantamount to surrender.
0: NPR's Frank Langfitt. It comes nearly 9 months after a U.S.-brokered ceasefire was signed between Israel and Hamas, which has been deadlocked. This as the U.S. and Israel's war on Iran continues. Todd Blanche's confirmation to be attorney general is on hold over the $1.8 billion fund for Trump's allies who say they've been victimized by the government. Blanche says the fund no longer exists, but two outgoing Republican senators are refusing to advance him until they get that in writing. NPR's Eric McDaniel reports Trump says he may try to wait them out.
2: Senators John Cornyn of Texas and Tom Tillis of North Carolina are using their leverage to make sure that the fund, which Trump has suggested could be used to make payments to Capitol rioters, is kaput, as the Justice Department has claimed. In response, Trump posted, quote, "I have no objection to temporarily withdrawing Todd's name if they do not do the right thing and putting him back after Cornyn and Tillis are out of office," end quote. Cornyn tweeted in reply that the president is mistaken if he believes concerns about the fund are limited to himself and Senator Tillis, suggesting they're speaking on behalf of other Senate Republicans. Either way, Blanche, who was already confirmed to a lower DOJ post, can remain acting attorney general. Eric McDaniel, NPR News, the Capitol.
0: The Transportation Department has approved the driverless vehicle company Zoox to start offering rides to paying customers. Federal regulators also say they'll begin gathering data to inform a future national standard for safety for autonomous vehicles, as NPR's Camila Domonoske reports.
3: Zoox, a California-based company owned by Amazon, has been testing its driverless electric vehicle with free rides. Now it has approval to commercially deploy up to 5,000 vehicles total over the next 2 years, starting in Las Vegas. Unlike Google's Waymo, which adds driverless technology to existing vehicles, Zoox uses a purpose-built driverless vehicle. It looks like a box on wheels and doesn't have any steering wheel or pedals. The National Highway Traffic Safety Administration also says it's launching a new consortium to gather data on autonomous vehicles to eventually inform the country's first nationwide safety standards for driverless cars. Camila Domonoske, NPR News.
0: U.S. futures contracts are trading higher this morning. You're listening to NPR News from Washington. Seattle's police chief, Sean Barnes, has resigned days after a deadly shooting at a food festival that left three people dead, four others injured. This after critics complained about a delay in the release of information after the shooting and the status of the number of suspects. Barnes says Mayor Katie Wilson requested his resignation this week during a meeting, but nearly half the city's council released a joint statement slamming his ouster. Investigators arrested a 15-year-old and say another 19-year-old man believed to have been involved has died. There's no word yet on a motive. Hurricane Genevieve off Mexico's west coast is sending powerful waves to Southern California. Carl Kay of member station KPBS has more.
4: Huge swells are pummeling Southern California, and Hurricane Genevieve is cranking up the power. At the same time, a heat wave is rolling through the region. Meteorologist Alex Tardy says temperatures could set records.
5: We're talking maybe 115 in our deserts, perhaps even 120. Hitting 120 in Palm Springs.
4: The heat may bring big crowds to beaches. That means more people may be taking a dip in dangerous waters.
6: Water temp is also 76 degrees right now, so it's very inviting.
4: San Diego Lifeguard Chief James Gartland warns to swim at beaches with lifeguards, and choosing shores with designated swimming areas could help people stay safe. For NPR News, I'm Carly Kay in San Diego.
0: World financial markets, Asian markets were higher by the close. The Nikkei, the main market in Japan, up 4%. U.S. futures contracts trading higher. 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

Good evening. I have some important announcements. Articulate announcements. Tonight is the last show of the 1984 King Crimson Tour. Makes it pretty special, huh? Also, to top the occasion, we are recording this evening for posterity. Whoever posterity is. And we'd like you to make lots of joyous noise, have a good time. 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

0: dress. 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
1: Yes, sir. The early days for John Denver, recorded at the Philadelphia Folk Festival. He was warming up. He was actually asked at the festival, which was in Schwenksville. They had at that point they had moved from Paoli to Schwenksville, and John was there a number of times over that period of his life. He had just, I think, maybe a little bit after this, he wrote Leaving on a Jet Plane, which then Peter, Paul, and Mary recorded and made into a big hit, and he became more famous for his songs that he wrote than for his singing. But anyway, John Denver, warming up the audience at the Philadelphia Folk Festival, 1968. I think my chronology might be a little wrong, but what the heck. I'm close.

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1: Live from NPR News in Washington, I'm Louise Schiavone. The U.S. State Department is urging American citizens to leave the Middle East, saying a significant escalation of attacks involving Iran and its allies is expected across the region in the coming days. NPR's Frank Langford reports from Tel Aviv.
2: The State Department said Iran and its proxies, including Hezbollah in Lebanon and the Houthis in Yemen, are expected to attack U.S. personnel and facilities. The security alert said, quote, all citizens should depart now when flights are available, end quote. Earlier this week, President Trump threatened to hit Iran very hard after Iran fired ballistic missiles at a U.S. base in Jordan. Trump has threatened military escalation in the past, but not followed through. Ebrahim Rezaei is a spokesman for Iran's National Security and Foreign Policy Committee in Parliament. He wrote on X that Iran would respond to U.S. strikes with devastating counterattacks on American facilities in the region. Frank Langford, NPR News, Tel Aviv.
1: President Trump's social media platform, Truth Social, has begun selling a controversial new service for a fee of up to $100,000 a month. Truth Social is offering early access to posts, including major announcements from the president and others about global affairs and the economy. As NPR's Bobby Allen tells us, this is raising legal and ethical questions.
3: I talked to lawyers who formerly worked at the Securities and Exchange Commission, and they said this service looks like it violates insider trading laws against misusing public information to give certain investors an upper hand. Say, the president posts about the Strait of Hormuz, and a trader uses that to make money on oil futures. Democrats, too, have taken notice. They've been criticizing this. Senators Elizabeth Warren and Adam Schiff wrote a letter to the SEC demanding an investigation.
1: NPR's Bobby Allen. A heat dome is hovering over much of the West. Across at least a dozen states, nearly 50 million people are under heat alerts. NPR's Kirk Sigler reports.
4: Oregon is already in the grips of one of its biggest wildfire seasons in history. And now the National Weather Service has implemented new red flag warnings for extreme wildfire risk this weekend across the central and eastern parts of the state and into Idaho, Washington State, and Montana. Parts of the Northwest got a lot of rain earlier this summer and spring, and now the high grasses and brush are turning to brittle as triple-digit heat bakes the land. A cold front, relatively speaking, is blowing in this weekend, which is not expected to bring any rain, but there is a possibility of dry lightning strikes that could ignite more fires. And fire crews are more concerned about the winds causing existing out-of-control wildfires to spread. Kirk Sigler, NPR News, Boise.
1: In southern Europe, containment of one wildfire threat has allowed about 200,000 people to return home in southwestern France. Emergency crews have managed to pull back on fire threats in Spain and Portugal as well, but fires persist elsewhere in France and also in Greece. This is NPR News in Washington. The new chair of the National Governors Association says he is concerned about possible Trump administration efforts to influence upcoming midterm elections. Governor Wes Moore, a Maryland Democrat, pointed to the president's efforts to restrict voting by mail and said he was also concerned the president might deploy federal troops or agents to polling places. Plans by the United States to reduce the number of locations that service visa operations in several African countries is taking effect. Michael Koloki has details.
5: U.S. embassies and consulates in over 20 African cities are realigning their routine visa services. The affected locations include Lusaka in Zambia, Namibia's capital Windhoek, and the South African city of Durban. Residents of those areas who wish to apply for a U.S. visa will be required to apply through one of 20 designated visa locations, such as Ghana's capital Accra and Nairobi in Kenya. According to the State Department, the changes aim to strengthen national security by promoting more uniform screening, vetting, and adjudication standards, as well as improving efficiency. The department adds that realigning visa services to designated hubs has previously been carried out successfully in several African nations and in Europe as well. For NPR News, I'm Michael Kaluki in Nairobi.
1: FIFA has scrapped a controversial plan to sell World Cup stakes to private investors. Under a proposal from FIFA President Gianni Infantino, the soccer body would have created a separate company to handle all commercial operations involving the World Cup and other tournaments, as well as sell stakes to minority investors. European members had vowed to boycott FIFA competitions. I'm Louise Schiavone, NPR News, Washington.
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I went down, down, down, and the flames went higher.

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I don't love the radio. Oh, Thomas Gacy, I wanna be a man.

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Just two lonely truckers from Great Falls, Montana, and a salesman from places unknown says unknown. That's my little vocal repeat that I throw.

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No springs, honest weight, that's the promise they made. So smile and be thankful next time you get weighed.

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Oh yes.

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Somehow.

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really get it, when you really get him, when you really get him, when you really get him, when you really get him, when you really get him, when you really get him, when you really get him, you, when you really get him, it lifts you right up, lifts you right up. 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